Hi, it's Gustav, and I'm going to play a modern homage to a certain 90s band, plus tell you about a cool film festival coming up this weekend in Bend. That's on my next show starting at 6 a.m. on 92.9 FM.

pants and I need a kiss. Why can't I get just one? Why can't I get just one? Leave me, I know what to do, but something won't let me make love to you.

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1: Touchdown! Hey, weekend warriors, looking to fuel up after a busy week? Come on down to Lifty's Bar, Grill, and Sandbox for brunch every Saturday and Sunday from 10 to 1. Nothing says brunch like having your choice between breakfast, lunch, or somewhere in the middle. 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